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When you haven't any shoes on your feet, your coat's thin as paper and you look 30 pounds underweight. When you go to get a word of advice from the fat little pastor, he will tell you to love evermore. But when hunger comes to rap, rat-a-tat, rat-a-tat at the window. Who's there?

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Check this out. A house is not a home. I hate this song. Is a house really a home when your loved ones is gone? No. And people got the nerve to blame you for it. And you know you would have took

საუკეთესო მუსიკა FM 106.9-ზე. 1 2 3 o'clock 4 o'clock rock 5 6 7 o'clock 8 o'clock rock 9 10 11 o'clock 12 o'clock rock we're going to rock